Baby Cool with Sky there on Double J. It's from her new album called Infinity Baby. G'day, it's Naz Campanella and I am chilling with you, walking you through your Sunday. Hope you're doing well. Coming up, Queens Cliff Music Festival buffed up its lineup this week. I'm going to give you more info on that soon, but right now let's have a little dive into this week's classic album. It's the 2016 debut album from Sydney-based artist Montaigne. She was discovered in 2012. She was a finalist in Triple J Unearthed High. You might remember that. Glorious Heights was Montaigne's big introduction to a wider audience. And what can we say? It's shimmering, it's vulnerable, and a real display of their incredible talent. Kaz Tran is going to walk you through the album today after midday, but let's have a sneak peek right now. He's Montaigne, Till It Kills Me on Double J. You.

25 years ago, an iconic Australian festival was born, Splendour in the Grass. 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

Oh, how good is that? Faceless Angel. That is by Now Always Fades. It's a little different from Gypsy and the Cat. It's actually the solo project from Xavier Bacash, who was formerly from that band. G'day, Naz Campanella, and I am here filling in for Yumi Steins, chilling with you on this Sunday morning. Coming up, some music from the second album from the Arctic Monkeys, but right now proudly presented by Double J, Queen's Cliff Music Festival has announced a whole bunch of extra acts on its already chockers lineup. People like Matt Corby, Tim Rogers, The Bamboos, and more are going to be joining the already amazing likes of Peter Garrett and the Alter Egos, Baker Boy, and Meg Mack. They'll be all gathering for the festival in November. And for all the info, you can head to the Double J website for all those details. Another act joining that amazing bill is Kitty, Daisy, and Lewis. Let's toe tap into their track, Going Up the Country. You're with Naz Campanella on Double J.

From their second album released in 2007, that's Arctic Monkeys with Brian Storm. Hey, it's Naz Campanella here and I'm filling in for Yumi Steins. Thanks for hanging out with me this Sunday. It's so nice to be with you again after being away a little while from the J family. I used to be one of your newsreaders here. I also live with disability and today I am going to be playing some musicians with disability for you. So the next act that I've chosen to play for you today is Alter Boy. And why I picked this group to play for you is really because they are challenging the norms of what music is supposed to be. The group met when they were doing some Auslan classes or Australian Sign Language classes. And what I love is that they are incorporating things that wouldn't traditionally be in music, like points of silence, and really trying to challenge the stereotypes of music and the way people listen. 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

Oh, maybe that's exactly what you needed, a bit more of a quiet ease into your Sunday. That's Emma Louise. It's new music from her, and that's called God Between Us. It's from her latest album, Sunshine for Happiness. I'm Naz Campanella, and I am joining you on Double J this weekend, filling in for the wonderful Yumi Steins, who is taking a well-deserved break. Lots of great music coming up for you, of course, Alabama Shakes and Rona and the White Stripes. But right now, happy birthday to Wolf Mother's Andrew Stockdale. He's turning 50 tomorrow, so what better way to celebrate than by playing something of a classic woman here on Double J.

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Oh, amazing relaxed vibes. To get you into your Sunday, that is Ezra Collective with God Gave Me Feet for Dancing. They are going to be back on our shores in September after a run of incredible shows last year. Hey, it's Naz Campanella. I am filling in for Yumi Steins. It has been wonderful to spend the weekend with you. Still got more time though. Don't go anywhere. Stick around. I am going to take you back to Splendor in the Grass in 2012 shortly, but we'll also be walking on a dream with Empire of the Sun. The next one I've chosen is Magnets and their track Sway. Now, Magnets is the solo project of multidisciplinary musician and disability advocate Siobhan McGinnity. She's an indie artist from Melbourne. And she's also a clinical audiologist, so stuff's going on in their world. I wanted to play my favourite track. It feels kind of mystical. Their voice is sensational. Here's Sway on Double J.

0: G'day, it's Dylan Lewis adding a little mischief to your arvos. Think tunes that get you moving. Cause baby, whether you're high or low. Guests you didn't see coming.
1: You know, this is the circuit of art.
2: I think obviously this album is very big feelings.
0: And enough chaos to feel alive. But not enough to panic. Leave your serious hat at the door as I bring some cheek to the business end of your day. Welcome to the house, some fun. Double J. Love you.

That's Pond with Casuarina from their new album Terrestrials here on Double J. That was recently featured here as our feature album of the week on Double J as well. G'day, I'm Naz Campanella, and it has been the best filling in for Yumi Steins. She's having a much needed break and I get to be chilling here with you on this Sunday morning. Coming up, Kaz is going to bring you the classic album After 12. It's Montaigne's Glorious Heights this week. But right now, let's dive into Splendor in the Grass. This week marks the 25th anniversary of the very first Splendor in the Grass festival. We'll be getting into the mud, the chaos, and all the love of one of Australia's most beloved festivals. Tuesday night from 6 on Live at the Wireless, we will be playing you some live music highlights from the festival's incredible history. So tune in for that. But from 2012, here's Lana Del Rey's performance of Video Games. You're with Naz Campanella on Double J.

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Oh, Kiss You Twice. Beautiful tune from Adam Nulling here on Double J. Hey, it's Naz Campanella here, and it has been a blast filling in this weekend for you, Miss Steins. Thanks for having me. It's been awesome just to chill and chat with you and play you some of my favourite tunes. Hey, coming up, you've got Kaz Tran, who is going to take you through the classic album After 12 p.m. It's Montaigne's Glorious Heights, so stick around for that. But before I go, I wanted to play one more track, kind of going on my theme of choosing musicians with disability. I've chosen Alex the Astronaut as my

final track to play to you. And I've chosen it because Alex is autistic and Alex has been really open and public about that. And what I wanted to do was represent someone with invisible disability. I have multiple disabilities. You know, the fact I'm blind is very visible because I walk around with a cane, but it's really important that we have conversations about people with invisible disabilities as well and the way that they experience the world. I know in my role as the National Disability Affairs Reporter at the ABC, I often hear, you know, autistic people don't like loud noises or become overwhelmed from loud music. And yes, sometimes that's true, but you've only, if you've met one autistic person, you've only met one autistic person. And I love that Alex, in her folky pop way, is challenging some of those stereotypes. So here's my final track on Double J.

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9: In 2016, we got an album that announced the arrival of a major new talent in Australian music, their name, Montaigne.

0: Growing up, there was always music around the family home, and Montaigne, aka Jessica Cero, got a taste of the spotlight early in life.
1: When I was

0: Hey, this is Jess Serra. I'm from Loretta Norman Hurston. I'm a finalist for Unearth High 2012.
1: Did give me my whole career. Like, I wouldn't be doing music now if that didn't happen.
2: And it's an opportunity Montaigne has grabbed with both hands and ran with, expanding on a career that stretches across four studio albums, collaborations with the likes of David Byrne and Hilltop Hoods, a Grammy nomination for their work on a video game soundtrack, as well as representing Australia on one of the world's most beloved stages, Eurovision.

0: Jessica Cero has come a long way since the first performance on a high school stage for Grandparents Day. And even with all the achievements and accolades behind them already, they assure us there's so much more yet to come from Montaigne.
1: I want to take this as far as possible. I want to be the Freddie Mercury and the David Byrne and the Bjork figures that I admire.
0: And with those wide horizons in front of them, let's take it back to where it all kicked off for this multi-talented artist with the invigorating maximalist pop of their debut album, Glorious Heights by Montaigne, our classic album this week on Double J.

0: on Double J. A couple of tracks from the classic album this week, Glorious Heights by Montaigne. That is Till It Kills Me, channeling a whole heap of dark 80s synth pop energy. And before that, Glorious Heights getting us underway, featuring a lot of booming orchestral pop influences from the likes of Florence and the Machine and Arcade Fire, especially in that big tribal percussion we got in that song. Very fitting, though, for an artist who goes by the name of Montaigne, a word that actually means mountain in French. However, that is not the actual reason Jessica Cerro chose the name Montaigne. Here's Jess explaining to Richard Kingsmill their motivations for adopting the moniker.
1: For me, Montaigne is just me, I suppose, but I find the name Jessica Cerro really boring. You know, Jessica is a very common name. Cerro, you know, like it's not a common name, but it just sounds really naff to me. And so I was like, I need another name. I want to take this as far as possible. I want to be the Freddie Mercury and the David Byrne and the Björk figures that I admire. And I was like, okay, so I'm going to choose a mononym. And then my next thought was, I want to choose the name of a philosopher so that people understand that there is substance to me and that these are the I wanted someone who reflected my worldview so that when they think of me, they subconsciously think of that worldview. And so I read about Montaigne in a book called The Consolations of Philosophy by Alain de Botton, and it resonated with me in a big way, not just because of his worldview, but just the way he expressed it. He's a very honest man. He didn't censor himself in any way, even if it wasn't, you know, generally accepted in the times. Like, he's a very forward-thinking person and very open and tolerant and all about that kind of, you know, you only live once, so, like, take advantage of it thought. And, you know, I'm that kind of person. I find myself to be quite confident and self-assured at the best of times and self-effacing at the worst of times, as we all are. And I think it's something that he found really not that he found really important in a conscious way, I think, but something that he just almost communicated as important just implicitly within his writing, was that, like, we are all, like, so many people within ourselves. Like, we are containers of a multitude of selves, and so we have to be a bit easier on ourselves, and the changes that we go through with that, like, throughout our life, and the curveballs that life throws us internally, because, like, you think you know yourself and then something changes and then you don't again. And that's, I think, part of my philosophy and worldview, is to see that as an okay thing and to just roll with it and understand that, yes, your mood is going to change and the way you look at things is going to change once new factors are introduced, and you just have to really reconcile yourself to, like, the vicissitudes of life. And it's not always easy, but it's important to keep going, and also to use the people around you to help you out and to not go it alone, which I tend to almost try to do, and I have to force myself into asking for support from people, because I'm often like, oh, it's burdensome, I'm gonna be annoying, you know, they don't care. Like, I don't,
2: you prefer, you know, being self-sufficient.
1: Yeah, and but sometimes that just doesn't cut it, you know. You gotta seek help.
2: So out of all of that, maybe two words which, well, two things. Truth seems to be
1: I think that's very important,
2: the core of what Montaigne is, and no boundaries. Explore whatever you can.
1: Yeah, that's well summarized. I find it very difficult to summarize.
2: You can use that in future. Truth, no boundaries. Yeah, that's what I'm about. Next interview.
1: Sky Montaigne, three words. I get this question a lot, so thank you.

0: Such an infectious and unstoppable momentum in that track. That is What You Mean to Me. And before that, the bright piano pop of Because I Love You, which saw that song landing at number 25 in the Hottest 100 of 2016. As we revisit the classic debut album by Montaigne, Glorious Heights, our classic album this week on Double J. There's a real confidence that you feel on this debut album, an artist with a huge voice bringing a bold sound and vision to life, though not without the help of a trusted producer working closely at their side. Here's Montaigne talking about the intuitive and instinctive connection with the album's producer, Tony Buchan.
1: Before I met him, I'd met two other producers on the same weekend. I made a trip to Melbourne, I met them. And when I met them, I was like, lovely people, and their catalogue, like their, you know, history of work is amazing, but I just did not connect with them. And then I met Tony, and it was pretty much instant. As soon as I talked to him, I was like, he knows, like he gets it. And
2: so it was personality as well as musical.
1: Yeah, and just, yeah. And also I'd sort of describe what I liked and what I was trying to go for. And he was like, yeah, absolutely. And he got it. And then we got into the studio doing that EP, and I was only 18 at the time. And, you know, it's definitely not as confident or knowledgeable about what I like and don't like now. And he was able to siphon it all out of me because I just couldn't not really articulate what it was I wanted. And I think I'm really happy with the way the EP went and the way it sounds, and it was perfect. And so, you know, me and my management were both like, well, why fix something that ain't broke, you know? Like, so we just decided to get back in. And because Tony and I, like, we have quite a personal relationship as well. Like, I know his family, I babysit his kids. He's now moved to LA, so no longer. But yeah, and we live down the road from each other, and we see each other a lot and just talk and share music recommendations with each other. And it's just, it's one of those things where, you know, the professional doesn't get in the way of the personal and vice versa, which is really nice. And I think that's also why our creative bond is so strong, because we manage to balance these things somehow. And I'm not afraid of being intimate with him, because I don't feel there's going to be any judgment in terms of lyrics or what I want to do with my voice or what I want to do with instrumentation.

0: On Double J, we're revisiting Montaigne's 2016 debut album, Glorious Heights, our classic record this week on Double J, an album that launched a career that's expanded now to four records, collaborations with heroes like David Byrne, a Grammy nomination, as well as representing Australia at Eurovision. Huge stages and live events that wouldn't have happened without this pivotal and rather precious moment in high school.
1: When I was in year seven in high school, we had Grandparents' Day and there was a performance opportunity there and I went for it and I sang Angel by Sarah McLachlan. And that was my first time ever singing in front of like a big audience and, you know, all the grandparents cried and it was very sweet. And
2: do you remember how you felt?
1: Yeah, I remember being extraordinarily nervous. I used to have this thing all the way up until the age of 16 or 17 where I couldn't really sing properly, I think, because the nerves would lead to these extreme vibrato in my voice. Like it wouldn't be like shakiness, it would just be intense vibrato, which was kind of off-putting, I think. And that's sort of what happened. I recall when I was in year seven, it was just very
2: a bit squeaky maybe.
1: Yeah.
2: how have you got over the nerves, or do you still get hit with the nerves?
1: I'm totally over the nerves.
2: You're totally over them.
1: Now I thrive. Now I am actually more confident on stage, I think. Well, I'm pretty confident off stage, but what I'm trying to say is just that, like, stage is a very comfortable place for me now.

On Double J, rounding out the classic album with that track Lie to Myself, and before that, Clip My Wings from Glorious Heights by Montaigne, the record that absolutely signaled the arrival of a major new talent, drawing plenty of critical acclaim as well as achieving commercial success as well, and laying the groundwork for a career that's still growing and showing new sides to the creativity of Montaigne. I hope you

0: you've enjoyed revisiting this classic album, Glorious Heights by Montaigne. 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
1: Hey, this is Baby Rose, and my new album, Journalism, is this week's feature album on Double J. This next track is But Never Mind. And if you've ever moved away because of a heartbreak, then you'll understand. I try to paint the picture very vividly of being at a train station and just wanting to run away from those feelings, literally. Because when you've given all of your love and you realize that it was never really returned, all you have left is your pride. And it's just the truest form of yearning to move on.

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2: Hello and a very good afternoon to you. It is Kaz Tran. It is so nice to be joining you on your Sunday afternoon once again. Whatever you got planned for the rest of the Arvo in the next few hours, I've got the perfect blend and balance of tunes for you. A mix of the new and the old. There's the big motivating energy and plenty of chill, cruisy stuff to kick back to as well. The latest tracks from Dan Sultan and Father John Misty coming up for you, as well as some faves by The Cruel Sea and Block Party. As well as that, I'll give you a taste of some pretty exciting plans we've got in store for you next week on Double J as we get set to mark a major milestone to an iconic Byron Bay Festival. And as well as that, on classic albums, the pop rock record that launched an Arizona for Peace called Jimmy Eat World into our lives. As I mentioned, so much happening over the next few hours. Please stay with me for all that and more. Let's get underway with this one from Kalela on Double J. It's called Point Blank.

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1: I shut down the Honolulu airport with what they thought was possibly a bomb in the luggage. 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

A sunny jazz pop number, absolute perfection for your Sunday afternoon from Australian Maori vocalist and producer Kuzco. Love that one from Kuzco. It's called Be Loved. And before that, took you back to the early 90s to hear a classic from Ride called Twisterella. Kaz Tran here, hanging out on your weekend Davos here on Double J, riding shotgun with you for the next few hours. Awesome music on the way for you, including very soon the latest from Julia Jacklin. We'll also hear from Mac DeMarco and the latest from Dan Sultan. But earlier this morning, we had the wonderful company of Naz Campanella, who was playing a stack of selections from Musos with Disabilities. Songs by the likes of Magnets, Alter Boy, and Alex the Astronaut. I thought we could continue that theme into your afternoon a little bit. And I've got a song for you now from South Australian artist by the name of Lizzie Hosking, who was diagnosed with autism at the age of 10 and found it really hard to talk about throughout much of her younger life, sort of held it as a kind of an insecurity. But as an artist stepping into her career as a musician, she's turned her disability into a superpower, she says, and that her autism, you know, actually enhances and elevates her creativity as a muso. So much so that she made her first debut festival performance just a couple of years back at WOM Adelaide in 2024. Let's hear a song that came out that year for Lizzie Hosking on Double J. This one's called Bubble.

serving up a mouth-watering menu for your lunch. I'm digging in the crates for essential song picks. Deep cuts. And hand-picked classics. The good stuff you forgot you loved. And the new stuff you're about to. All curated for your lunchtime reset. Let me soundtrack your midday with all-time greats and future favourites.

Those swelling choral voices, the big stomping beat and the fuzzed out guitars, and her own delicate voice delivering some really rather biting lines. That is Saint Vincent from her second album, which really showed her to be an artist of broad range and vision, as a follow-on work to her debut record called Marry Me. That is Saint Vincent on Double J with Actor Out of Work. Castran here with you on your Sunday afternoon. I hope the day's been treating you well so far. No doubt you heard the sad news this week of an acting giant, Sam Neill, passing away unexpectedly this week. The outpouring of tributes has been really amazing to see and read. I don't know about you, but I've just been really surprised. Like, there were so many roles that he was in, so many movies he acted in, that I'd totally forgotten about. And just to compare and contrast them all, I mean, it's just incredible versatility as an actor. Of course, he'll be remembered for Jurassic Park, but, you know, his many, many roles, he could be this menacing and imposing character, or he could be heartwarming and hilarious. He brought something uniquely different, you know, a unique quality to each role that he played. You know, you get certain actors who sort of operate within a certain range, and you know that's them. You know, you can see that range in a particular role they might play. But Sam Neill, he just brought something different every time and put everything of himself into each role. Yeah, so a very sad loss, and, you know, still sort of watching clips of interviews that he's done and clips of movies that he's been in as well, and going, oh, yeah. It's been amazing to be reminded of his really brilliant career. So by way of a musical tribute this Sunday afternoon, I thought we can stick on his favourite NZ band for your Sunday afternoon right now on Double J.

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0: Don't put your blame on me.
1: Oh, he's only a human with some pretty gutsy blue soul pipes on him. That is Rag and Bone Man from his 2017 debut record. That was Human for your Sunday afternoon. Before that, the Temper Trap, back with their first album since 2016, a record we featured not long ago on Double J2 called Sungazer. Temper Trap currently on tour supporting Muse on their Wow Signal tour across North America. Anyway, stuck on the Temper Trap song Runaways for your weekend arvos here on Double J. A fave on the way really soon for you from Weezer, but right now the glorious gospel-soaked sounds and grooves of one of our favourite albums so far of 2026 here at Double J. Some Jessie Ware for you right now.

Oh, you can just see their smiling faces, can't you? That one from Kooey is from their album of this year, one of Double J's favourite records for 2026 so far, called Messengers. Check out the full list if you haven't already done so. It's up on the Double J website. But that one from Kooey is called Yadinji. Kooey very recently put together a stellar dinner mixtape for us, curating a stack of storytelling treasures for their hour-long playlist, comprising the likes of Paul Kelly, Joni Mitchell, Adrian Lenka, King Stingray, and many more great selections. You can grab that dinner mix by Kooey on the ABC Listen app or on the Double J website. And coming up a little bit later this afternoon, I'll give you a taste of what you can expect for your Sunday evening meal prep as part of your dinner mix coming up this evening from 5 p.m. But right now, I've got some live sounds for you, a crackerjack track from Jet, as we get set this week to mark a huge anniversary. It was 25 years ago this coming week that an iconic Australian festival was born. That festival was Splendour in the Grass. So for Live at the Wireless, we're going to be taking you back to Byron Bay one more time. Oh, yes. We've unlocked the archives for a highlight reel of the festival's early years. You're going to be getting

some of the biggest moments from acts like Florence and the Machine, Jurassic 5, Spiderbait, and heaps more. It's going to be awesome to mark the 25th anniversary of Splendor in the Grass with you next week for Live at the Wireless from 6 p.m. But I've got a highlight for you Sunday afternoon right now, as I mentioned, from Melbourne band Jet, captured at Splendor in the Grass by the Triple J Live music crew. This was recorded just 2 months before their awesome debut album, Get Born, was released and had this era-defining classic track on it.

0: G'day, it's Dylan Lewis adding a little mischief to your arvos. Think tunes that get you moving. Cause baby, whether you're high or low. Guests you didn't see coming.
1: You know, this is the circuit of art.
2: I think obviously this album is very big feelings.
0: And enough chaos to feel alive. But not enough to panic. Leave your serious hat at the door as I bring some cheek to the business end of your day. Welcome to the house, some fun. Double J. Love you.

Weaving a hypnotic web over our Sunday afternoon with violin, cello, synthesizers, and one heck of a bassy beat. That is Sudan Archives with Confessions on your weekend arvos here on Double J. I hope the day and the afternoon have been a beaut one for you. It is Kaz Tran here, keeping you company with a track for you now from another hugely talented local artist, guitarist, singer, and songwriter, Kathleen Halloran, who has spent over a decade on stages, building a reputation as an incredible shredder, playing with the likes of Ivor Davies, Kate Sobrano, Felix Riebel, amongst many others, as well as playing in the pit for music, well, theatrical productions of School of Rock, Bring It On, and Charlie and the Chocolate Factory. A CV that is as long as, well, both of my arms. Once again, Kathleen Halloran now stepping into her solo music career with her debut album called Nobody's Baby. And this is a track from it. It's called Wolves Like You on Double J.

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In amongst the slew of three-headed supergroups who have been gifting us music over the last few years, including the likes of Seeker, Lover, Keeper, Boy Genius, Case Lang Veers, and I'm with her, Aberion Dyson, Stringer Kloa, from their self-titled debut album 2019. That is Believer. Gaz Strand here, hanging out with you on your Sunday afternoon. I've got a sneering, pouty pop gem from Sylvan Esso on the way for you very soon. But in the meantime, more new music for you right now from Bauer. Bit of change of pace for your Sunday afternoon with this one called Supersonic on Double J.

Queenscliff Music Festival is returning to Victoria this summer with a stellar lineup of Australian talent. You can catch Baker Boy, Peter Garrett and the Alter Egos, Lime Cordial, Kate Miller High.

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It's all happening Friday the 27th to Sunday the 29th of November. What a way to kick off summer. 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

Smooth and breezy, but with a stack of raw emotion at its core. That is Eora, Sydney-based R&B soul singer and producer Chinta. That is Do You Love Me? Obviously, we do. Kaz Strand here, hanging out with you on your Sunday afternoon. If you like those velvety sounds, I've got a track to keep your ears well and truly oiled from the feature album on the way really soon for your Sunday afternoon. But right now, I would like to give you a bit of a preview of what's coming up on your dinner mix this evening from 5 p.m. It is being guest curated by Baby Shakes Dylan from Brisbane's Full Flower Moon Band, who's put together an all-Australian dinner mix full of songs that have inspired her and that she wants to share with you. You're going to be getting scuzzy garage rock and punk, as well as melancholic left turns from the likes of Abby May, Drunk Mums, Cash Savage and The Last Drinks, and so much more. That dinner mix on the way for you at 5 p.m. this evening. Also part of the dinner mix coming up is this choice from an album we featured a few years back by Jess Cornelius, a record on which, you know, she dealt with some pretty devastating emotional kind of situations with such casual poise. Let's listen to this dinner mix selection as part of Baby Shakes Dylan mixtape for you this evening. Jess Cornelius with a song called Street Haunting on Double J. Listen.

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1: 25 years ago, Jimmy Eat World knocked it out of the park with their breakthrough fourth album, Bleed American. 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

0: They're set to take on some pretty massive stadium dates when they return to Australia in November. That is the Foo Fighters. Of course, DOA from the In Your Honour album. And before that, the smoky, psychedelic, bossa nova-infused sounds of Baby Cool from the album of this year for the Brisbane artist. I played you a song from Baby Cool called Devotion. Kaz here with you on your weekend, Arbos. We're going from Baby Cool's Devotion to Baby Rose's Exploration and Pursuit of Desire on this week's Album of the Week.
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Oh, there's an example of music as catharsis in the very blunt lyrics of that song by Blondshell, an LA-based songwriter by the name of Sabrina Teitelbaum. I love her contrast of the more ponderous verses with the heavy release of that chorus. That one from Blondshell is Heart Has to Work So Hard. A song from an upcoming new release for Blondshell coming out in September called Violins. Kaz Tran here, hanging out on your Sunday afternoon for a little bit longer, a little bit more time up my sleeve before you get your dinner mix from Baby Shake's Dylan from Full Flower Moon Band at 5 p.m. In the meantime, let's put our cares and worries away for 4 minutes or so to hear this one from the superb album of this year by Owelu Dreamhouse. Language warning before we hear this one. It is called Tourist on Double J.

0: tunes you know and love. With the Bentley, the Hummers, the Benz. And dipping deep into the parties of yesteryear to get your weekend started. Time has come at last. The Block Party with me, Haola Tukefa.
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On Double J, a tune from the album that put the noisy pop of Sleigh Bells well and truly on the map in 2010. From the record Treats, which brought together some heavily distorted guitar riffs, paired them with some thumping drum machine beats and overlaid with a sugary pop center at its gooey core. That is Sleigh Bells, an absolute breezy gem, a highlight from the Treats album called Rill Rill, and Death Cab for Cutie before that with the title track to their latest album, I Built You a Tower. Kaz Strand here with you, hanging out on your Sunday afternoon with half an hour or so to go before you get your dinner mix put together by Baby Shakes Dylan from Full Flower Moon Band. That is coming up at 5 p.m. But as I like to do every Sunday afternoon, I like to give you a taste of the upcoming classic album next week on Double J. And next week we are marking the 25th anniversary of the album that launched Jimmy Eat World into the mainstream. That fourth record was Bleed American. The backdrop to this album, well, the guys had their backs to the wall. They were in tough times ahead of making this record, so they really zoomed in and focused on making a set of punchy, driving punk pop that launched them to major success and acclaim, gained them a whole new fan base and other fans, amongst the likes of which are Taylor Swift and Prince. Prince actually covered a Jimmy Eat World song at a live gig. And this album, as well as the album before, but had a huge impact on a bunch of alternative rock and emo bands who drew influence like Fall Out Boy and Paramore and many more. Jimmy Eat World's going to be returning to Australia to mark the 25th anniversary of Bleed American in December. You can check out all the dates and details on the Double J website. But right now, let's grab this absolute classic track from Jimmy Eat World's Bleed American on Double J.

Lang here, serving up a mouth-watering menu for your lunch. I'm digging in the crates for essential song picks. Deep cuts. And hand-picked classics. The good stuff you forgot you loved. And the new stuff you're about to. 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

It's what I imagine a mobile phone talking to you underwater might sound like. That is Engine de Poitrine from Volume 2, an album unlike anything else you're probably listening to this year, and one of Double J's favourite albums so far for 2026. Engine de Poitrine with Fabienque, the name of that song, a Sunday afternoon math rock funk off selection for you. And yes, I am totally riffing on Dylan Lewis's 455 funk track because it's an excellent segment, and hey, why not? And also Dylan Lewis loves Engine de Poitrine. That is it from me. Thank you so much for your company. It's been so much fun hanging out with you on your Sunday afternoon. Look forward to rejoining you next weekend, as well as tomorrow evening for classic albums from 6 p.m. Stay tuned, though. Your dinner mix coming up really soon from Baby Shakes Dylan from Full Flower Moon Band, taking over at 5 p.m. I'm going to leave you now with the sounds of Rochelle Jordan. Until we meet again. Bye for now.

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2: Hello, I'm Baby Shakes from the rock band Full Flower Moon Band, and I'm so happy to be here tonight on the Dinner Mix. I'm going to be playing songs that have inspired me, songs that I play regularly, and guess what? They're all Australian. I chose these bands because they're Australian artists that I genuinely listen to, and I really did just want to do a playlist that comes from the heart but is also close to home. The first band I'm playing is called The Burrs Band. They're from Perth. They're pretty young. My band met them at Panama in Tassie, and we were totally blown away. This is Let In Outside.

Hey, I'm Baby Shakes from Full Flower Moon Band, and I'm picking the songs on the dinner mix on Double J. So all the songs you've just heard, when I first heard them, I truly thought they were from another time and place. And I was so happy when I discovered that they are new, young Australian bands. I've actually now been able to play with a lot of those bands, share the stage with them. Like, I just can't believe that this music is coming out of Australia in 2026. It's the kind of stuff I'd Shazam and be like, which decade did this come from? The next band is very well known in Brisbane, notorious actually. They're called City Piss. We're mates with them, to the point where Ali, the lead singer on this track, actually recorded our album Mega Flower out at his amazing studio, Swan Pond Studios. And this track, look, it's a little long. It goes for 6 minutes and 50 seconds, but we love them for it. They've got a lot to say. This song's called Cocaine Baby, and I think it fits in this category of being from another time and place, but actually pretty recent. I really hope you enjoy it.

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love you, Abby May. That was Mammalian Locomotion. Look, Abby May's from Perth. That song came out in 2010, around the same time Tame Impala was kicking off. But as a female guitarist, that one changed my life. I remember listening to it and just like, how do I do it? This is the main question I had when I was a bit younger, and Abby was like there in the video clip showing me how to do it. She's like, strap on your electric guitar, babe, let's go. And I love her for it. It's Baby Shakes and we're on the Dinner Mix. I am putting together the best playlist of all time. I'm so glad you're here with me. I am now going to jump pace a little bit. Everything's been a little bit 70s. And we're going to hit boom in the middle of the Sydney scene. It's Gunn. I watched their show and cried the whole time. Not because it's sad music, but because I was so happy that it exists. And please, if you get a chance to see the show, you need to cry in the front row as well. It's healing. It's what we need. It's Gunn. And this is their song, Knuckles.

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2: What flavour is that? Lush ice?
3: I'm bored, I'm in one of those moods. It's a nice day to get under somebody's skin. Making lowball offers for things I cannot afford on the internet. Like tiny motorbikes and old Jaguars, asking lots of real specific questions. Do we have

drunk mums. Look, I've known drunk mums for a really long time and I've always loved them. And then when they put out this album, I remember it came on the radio and I just thought, oh, the boys, they've still got it. And I knew I should hit them up straight away to collaborate with my band, Full Flower Moon Band. And we did it. And I'm so happy that I get to be a part of their, I guess, like discography, because they're not going anywhere and they've been here for a while. They're so loved and I'm so happy that they're a part of our scene. Anyway, that's just me. So I'm Baby Shakes from Full Flower Moon Band and I am doing the dinner mix. Thanks for being with me. I am getting to the end of my playlist. I love a good cool down moment, so I'm going to start taking this down a bit. I think I could do a whole playlist on cool down tracks, but I'll stick to just these ones. Jala is a Melbourne band that, once again, it's a female that changed my life as a musician who plays electric guitar. I saw Jala play at the Curtin Hotel in Melbourne a long time ago, and I hope I get to see Jala play again. But it was one of those many times in my life where I've seen a female artist on stage just blow my mind as to what kind of power and energy could be brought to the microphone and the electric guitar. And Salt Shaker, honestly, is my favourite track. I wanted to share it with everyone in case you'd forgotten about it or in case you'd never heard it before. I'm Baby Shakes from Full Flower Moon Band, and this is The Dinner Mix.

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0: I'm famous.
1: Hey, I'm Baby Shakes. I'm so happy to be here on Double J. This is the Dinner Mix. We've made it to the end. Every band I've played, if you've liked it, dive deeper. Go online, see if you can find them. Say hi. Tell them Baby Shakes sent you. They'll be like, hell yeah, let's go. This last track is by Jess Cornelius. I admire her deeply. I've had a wonderful time playing you bands that I want everyone to listen to. Thank you. That's bye from me. Have a great night. Listen.

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0: with Haola Tukefu.
1: Bosh! Yes, indeed. Party people, party people. Yes, indeed. It is a Tuesday evening, still top of the week. So I know you're still warming up for the week that is to come. But I am here to help ease the muscles and ease that soul of yours. My name is Haola Tukefu, and you've locked in the Sky High. Double J is indeed the team. This is the hour where I get to showcase and celebrate the wonderful music of hip-hop and R&B, some house, some afro, but it's essentially black music. And when you're here, like I said, to celebrate it and showcase it, whether they're local or global, I am here to spin it off. On this evening's show, you're going to hear some brand new music from Maverick Saber. We're going to check in with South Summit. Grace Chia has released a new album, so we're going to play some of that as well. But to kickstart the show, we're going to play an artist. I was listening to some old Philly tunes, shout out to Philly, and I came across a song called Brown Skin, and it features a vocalist by the name of Wari. He is a Nam-based interdisciplinary artist, musician, and writer. He's a proud descendant of the Wanyi and Kokutungu peoples of Australia, and the Ngati Mutunga, Ngati Manu, and Te Atioa Iwi of Aotearoa. Wonderful voice. And I was thinking, you know what? What's Big Fella up to? And I went and searched his page, and I was like, alas, he released a new song last month. So I thought, you know what? Top of the show, let's salute this Big Fella. This is wonderful soul music. Wari with the lights. Double J.

Yes, indeed. Truly going international at the beginning of this wonderful show we call Sky High on Double J. Right there, flying the flag for France. And, you know, World Cup season, France in the semis. So, you know, we're sending out the vibrations. May the best team win. That is Jade with OAMPD. And before that, we heard Liana with GG's. She's representing Canada. Didn't quite make the finals, but they were there. They were there, right? Yeah, I'm sure they were. And we started off with Wari, The Lights. My name is Hal. 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

0: still dope, still spinning it. I'm going from France to England by way of Ireland. My man Maverick Sabre, new joint from him. This one is called 11. Keeping it on the R&B and soul tip. You know how we do it. Tuesday evening. Double J.
1: Read between the lines. No, she was born and just the best friend. Soft hands placed on my face for good intentions. Simple.

taken from her new album titled The Human Grey. That is Grace Chia, song called Dear Winter. It's the opening track from the new album, and what a way to open the track. If you do yourself a favor, go check it out. If you're digging the vibes of that song, go out there, stream it, buy it. I believe she is releasing vinyl of this album, so cop it, go to a show. I know she does a lot of shows, so please support the artists that you love. Those artists support us in those times of need. Grace Chia with Dear Winter. Before that, we heard Friday. Of course, representing Ballou, representing the city of Perth.

That summary, it's wintry. You can hug up to it. Whatever you want to do, just listen to it over and over again. South Summit with Chambers. And we started off with Maverick Saber 11. Don't forget, you can check out the playlist.

0: the station. Plenty more music coming your way, including some new joints from Indigo Merkaba. We also have some DeAndre and Gloopsy, Be Wise, much, much more. But right now, fresh hot off the press, shout out to my man El Fresh, sent me this in the last minute. I was like, you know what, this song is too important not to play it on tonight's show. I won't get into the specifics of the song. You listen to the lyrics, it'll make you listen. So you just listen word to word. My man El Fresh, always heavy with the penmanship. Here he teams up with AY. They're collectively known as the Browns, who also have a couple of other members, Mania and 3Z. So keep an eye on this collective. This one is called 88 Till Infinity. The Browns, right here, Double J.
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1: Yo, bro. 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

that secluded grass. 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

Alrighty, people, it is Tuesday evening, so you know what the vibe is on a Tuesday night. Sky High on Double J, your weekly fix of hip-hop, R&B, house, garage, whatever floats your boat, I've got it. We put it in the mix. A few tracks there in that section, so let's run it back from the very top. We started off with The Browns, 88 Till Infinity. That was followed by Indigo Merkaba with Precise Portions. That was backed up by certified modern day classic Young M.A. with Ooh. We also heard some brand new DeAndre and Goobzy with Coup de Gras. And right there, another great collaboration between DJ Premier, Alchemist, and Evidence with No Explanation. A lot of tracks there, a lot of titles and names. You might have got lost in the source. I don't know, but you can find out all the information on the website or download that app if you haven't already. My name is Hal Sky High, live and direct. Still, a lot of songs coming your way. Some brand new Jay Huss, Rops One in the cut as well. And speaking of brand new songs, my man, B-Wise, gearing up to release yet another album. Super excited for the big fella. This is B-Wise with Chances.

0: from her new project titled NOS Emo. That is Cherry Ripe with Yeah Nah. Something special, something, I don't know, about that song when I played it and I first heard it, I was like, a bit confused, like, where's this going? But it just sits you in a very euphoric pocket. It's a bit of hip-hop, it's a bit of, like, pop, it's a bit electro, it's a bit R&B, it's a bit of this, bit of that, but it's just, I don't know, it's just an awesome listen. That is the young sis, Cherry Ripe with Yeah Nah. And before that, Be Wise with Chances. I believe her album in 2026. I don't know, but we're hoping. Sky High on Double J is what you were listening to. My name is Hal. I'm going to jam in a few more tracks before I'm out, including this gentleman from London, Jay Huss. A couple of new songs. Let's play one of them. Clean Run, right here, Double J.
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3: Got a 2-year ICO, 2-year community corrections order, 2-year behaviour bond. Not allowed to fucking get my licence for 5 years. Big fine. It just fucks the music for me. I can't leave the state. I can't fucking... I was supposed to go to 50-50. I couldn't go to 50-50 because I can't leave the state. And I'll get breached. Shit fucking for me, I tell ya.
4: I swear I used to have a little growing up, but we was blessed that he really had a habit. We

0: Once you're trying to do that sort of thing, fuck it, I can start fucking leaving fucking Sydney and that, you know, go fucking Melbourne and shit. Stuff and shit like that.
1: I'd rather be there, lad.
0: I'd rather turn pizza to this. Fucking Don from the Southwest.

shit, my daddy died. When you see the one you love up in a casket, God has final say, he chose to remove access.

Such a special song. Everything top to bottom, from the lyricism, the atmosphere she creates, the delivery, the pain, the urgency, all the way to the production of the pianos, the bass, and of course those choppy drums. Beautiful, beautiful stuff. That is Earth Sign Chels with Daddy Died. Before that, a brand new one from Rops One, When I Was Little. We started off with J-Hus, Clean Run. That is iParty People. I will catch you on Friday for Block Party. But I will end off this evening of Sky High on Double J with this one right here. Queen Energy, Nia Archives, George Smith, Get Me Down. For the dancing crew out there, still a few days to the weekend, but hey, we can dance until then. Catch you next week or Friday. Yes.

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1: G'day, it's Dylan Lewis adding a little mischief to your arvos. 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
1: Hey, this is Baby Rose, and my new album, Journalism, is this week's feature album on Double J. This next track is Friends Again, featuring Leon Thomas, and it's about trying to preserve a friendship after having fell in love.

You know what? 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Original Ruby Dan. 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

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Wonder what Optimum Prime is. Never underestimate your highness. Stripped in melanin, galaxy's finest. Put a bit of pressure on the spirit at the highest. Do it, I will. Do it, I will. If they don't believe me, then you betcha I will. If they don't believe me,

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1: 25 years ago, Jimmy Eat World knocked it out of the park with their breakthrough fourth album, Bleed American. 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

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It's true. It's true.

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0: G'day, it's Dylan Lewis adding a little mischief to your arvos. 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
1: Jack White wrestles with the state of the world on his seventh album, Frozen Charlotte. 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

Queenscliff Music Festival is returning to Victoria this summer with a stellar lineup of Australian talent. You can catch Baker Boy, Peter Garrett and the Alter Egos, Lime Cordial, Kate Miller-Heidke, Magic Dirt, Meg Mac, and so many more, all in one place. 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It's all happening Friday the 27th to Sunday the 29th of November. 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Check out the full lineup and catch wind of more tours at the Double J website.

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Karen Ling here, serving up a mouth-watering menu for your lunch. 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

Kaz Tran here, inviting you to hang out with me on Weekend Arvos on Double J. Whether you're digging around in the backyard, cooking up a storm in the kitchen, or heading back from a big day of sport, I've got the perfect soundtrack. 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

0: G'day, it's Dylan Lewis adding a little mischief to your arvos. 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
0: 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Double J. Love you.

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Double J would like to pay our respects to this country's First Peoples, First Nations listeners, artists, and traditional custodians of the land throughout Australia. 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

All right, we're starting things off a little differently. Good morning. My name is Michael Ng. You're listening to Double J. And congratulations to Spain. It's Rosalia, baby. Double J.

you till you love me. 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

It's a brand new me, I guess. Looking back, I could have been worse, but I could have been better too. It's true. It's true.

You're listening to Double J here on a Monday morning, and a very good morning to you. We kick things off there with a bit of Rosalia to celebrate the nation of Spain. Congratulations to Spain. One of the greatest to ever do it. We also played in there the Wannadies back from 1995. You and Me song, Saint Etienne and Confidence Man, and just then Big Storm by Jessica Hoop here on Double J. Now, today's a very special day, not just because it was the World Cup final this morning. Shout out to anyone who, like me, got up at 4:45 to catch the end of the pre-match and then watch the craziest, also the craziest halftime show I've ever seen, Muppets et al. Anyway, not only is that today, but also today is a huge day for the announcement of something very big and near and dear to our hearts here at Double J. Today is the announcement of Zan Ro's latest season of Take 5. And I have, I'll say it, in my hot little hands here, the list of people who are going to be interviewed this year. And genuinely, it's some of the most influential artists of the last, like, 50 years. It's huge. It's so good. I'm so excited to share that with you in about 25 minutes' time. So stick around for that. Also today, just loads of great tunes, including some Goldfrapp a little later on. I'm going to put on a classic from the Stone Roses. And if you stick around towards the end of the show, I'm going to put on some new music, some very new music from Queens of the Stone Age. That's all coming up. In fact, after this song, I'm going to put on a track that I think is one of the greatest television performances of music of all time. This is Will Crichton, though. Sick boy. Good morning. You're on Double J with Hing.

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1: 25 years ago, Jimmy Eat World knocked it out of the park with their breakthrough fourth album, Bleed American. 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As Tran for this week's classic album, Bleed American by Jimmy Eat World. 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

That is Dan Sultan off his latest record, that is Needing Love. Thrilled that Dan Sultan has put out new music. When he came on the show, he was telling us about working with Guy Chambers, a huge UK producer who's worked with people like, you know, Robbie Williams and stuff. And you can, I think, hear some of the tuning in that vocals. Is tuning the right word? Production in those vocals. It's kind of bigger. Also, when we talked, I asked him about it, and he said, he also used to be a smoker, and now he's no longer a smoker. So maybe that's... Maybe that explains the clarity in the voice on this latest record. Snail Mail before that. Tractor Beam. Every time we play that track, people text in saying that they think we're playing Peaches by President of the United States of America. Future Island in there as well. Seasons. One of the greatest. I mean, first of all, I love that song. But secondly, probably one of the greatest television performances of live music in the past 30 years. And we kick things off with Will Crichton and Sick Boy. My name is Michael Hing. Double J is the station you listen to. Mornings is the program. And in about 50 minutes' time, I have for you the lineup for Take 5 this year. Zanro, Take 5 with Zanro. A new season, a brand new lineup. This is of the TV show. Huge interviews with some of the most influential artists over the last couple of decades. And you're going to be very excited when you hear this lineup. So I've got all that detail for you in just a second. To amp you up, this is LCD Sound System. You're a Double J.

messing on. That is Octo Octa here on Double J. My name is Michael Hing. You're listening to Mornings and... It's a huge day for music lovers all across the country. In fact, all across the world. Because Take 5 with Zan Rowe is returning for its fifth season. Bringing together an exceptional lineup of global music, cultural, political icons. This season features an extraordinary group of individuals, which I'm going to run through right now. I was told I couldn't do this before 9:30. But it's after 9:30, so I'm doing it, okay? Off the top, straight off the rip. Who are we talking about? We're talking about this guy. How can we dance when our earth is turning? That's right, Midnight Oil frontman Peter Garrett is getting in to Take 5 with Zan Rowe this year. Speaking of politics, I mean, he's also a former politician, I should say. Actually, speaking of politicians... Former New Zealand Prime Minister Jacinta Ardern is doing Take 5. Savage Garden's Darren Hayes is doing Take 5 this year. Also, David Byrne,

I mean, that would be a thrilling conversation. David Byrne and Xander, are you kidding me? Country music phenomenon Lainey Wilson, the Grammy award-winning artist. Genesis Owusu is in there. ARIA Hall, recently inducted into the ARIA Hall of Fame. Vicar and Linda Bull are doing Take 5, as well as... I mean, I'm very excited about this. Man, I feel like a woman. Shania Twain is doing Take 5. Is that insane? That's crazy. I mean, obviously, Take 5 has had some huge guests over the years, but I'm still excited for Shania Twain to be doing it, you know? That's crazy. The new season of Take 5 with Xandro will premiere on Thursday, the 20th of August, 8:30 p.m. on ABC TV, with episodes available to stream on ABC iView as well. And if you want even more Take 5 with Xandro, you'll be able to hear the extended podcast chats with those exact same guests. 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They're cutting it down, they're fitting it into

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I'm excited. Zan Rowe back for a new season of Take 5. As I said, kicking off Thursday, the 20th of August, with that lineup. Darren Hayes, Jacinta Ardern, David Byrne. Tonight's Wayne. Genesis is in there, Vicar and Linda Bull, Lainey Wilson. Anyway, to celebrate it all, why don't we put on? Why don't we put on a little bit of Midnight Oil right now? This is Blue Sky Mine. 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

0: Double J's feature album.
1: Jack White wrestles with the state of the world on his seventh album, Frozen Charlotte. You know I got something up my sleeve. I get your help, I'm trying to twist my arm. He's taking aim at Money and Power with 13 tracks of riffs, blues, and

That is Golf Rap. Strict Machine on Double J. For that, that was back from 2003. Before that, we played you from our feature record, Jack White's Dollar Bill. That was from Frozen Charlotte, brand new record from Jack White. And, a little band called Midnight Oil in there as well, Blue Sky Mine. Don't know if you heard me talking about this, but Peter Garrett, former federal minister and also obviously front man of Midnight Oil, will be appearing in this new season of Take 5 that kicks off August 20. Huge lineup. I've been through it before, but I'll say it again. Lainey Wilson, right? Grammy-winning country music artist, also the daughter of Brian Wilson, obviously. Genesis Owusu's in there, Vicar and Linda Bull, David Byrne, Darren Hayes, New Zealand Prime Minister Jacinda Ardern. She had a role to play at the ARIA Hall of Fame thing I was at, but I didn't know at the time. And so at the start of the show, they just announced, hey, Jacinda Ardern's here. And I was like, that's so crazy she's here. But obviously she's moved to Australia now, and good on her. She's going to be appearing in this new season of Take 5 with Zan Rowe. The fifth season. Huge. Very exciting. 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If you have a story about Splendor in the Grass, let us know. Get in touch. Because, it would have been happening around this time. But obviously, Valet Splendor, you no longer exist. If you've got stories, if wild things have happened to you in Splendor of the Grass, get in touch. 0834555555. Incredible sets you've seen. The muddiness, being trapped somewhere, getting out alive, etc. Escapes, sneaking. 0834555555. Gonna put on one of my favorite new tracks in just a second. This is Fontaine's DC, Double J.